0: 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We've got the hottest stars playing the hottest hits.
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1: Oh, yeah.
0: Pop Crush Nights.
1: Procrastination. Donnie Meacham. We're talking about procrastination. We've all been there. We know that we have things to do, and we just decide that we're not going to do them. Well, apparently, there's a new study out that says procrastination o'clock. Most people are procrastinating at 12.06 p.m., specifically on a Monday.
2: Was it because, like, you're back to work, and then, like, you're like, fine, I woke up this morning, and then it's around getting close to lunchtime, you're like, you know what, let's just not do this today. Let's just not do this week. But also, who sat around and did this study?
1: I don't know, but they did not procrastinate.
2: And they're like, 12.05, no, you look like you're still productive. The second it hit 12.06, you're like, you know what? Ooh.

0: going for dinner with your boss. Maybe you've got a date coming up. I want to tell you what you can order that will instantly win them over. That's next.
1: Remember when we went to drinks with our bosses when we first met them?
0: And we won them over.
1: Well, yeah, the next day I was going, do I still have a job?
0: Surprise, we're here.
1: Racha gotcha.
2: 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Love our music? 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

0: nights.
1: Well, you're instantly winning me over, Donnie, with your impression of Shakira. But if you want to instantly win someone over and you happen to be going to dinner, a new study says you can build rapport instantly and gain their trust if you order the exact same thing that they're ordering at dinner.
2: No, I would be annoyed. I would literally be annoyed because I'd be like, okay, first of all, you don't have a mind of your own. Like, you're copying me. Like, you want to be me. Like, it's like crazy ex-girlfriend status. Like, and the next thing you know, oh, you know what I'm wearing? Your face as a mask on the way home. That's what I'm wearing.
1: Slope.
2: Yeah, well, that's what happened. Don't order my thing on the menu. Order something different so I can try it.

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1: Would you let me buy your gas for the entire summer? 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
1: I feel like I'm cheating. Lauren Snap, Donny Meacham. I feel like I'm cheating because you all know I love a McDonald's fountain drink. It is my favorite. However, I did go to Burger King and I'm just going to say it. It's pretty daggone tasty. It's pretty refreshing. 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They're just not. 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Is it McDonald's? Is it Burger King? Is it Chick-fil-A? 1-888-952-17. 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So let us know, what are you sipping on? Let's get things rolling. Thanks for being here.
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2: Lauren Snap, Donnie Meacham. Everyone has an annoying coworker, right? Yeah. I'm not looking at you, Donnie. No, stop it. You always make sure that I've got paper in the copier and the coffee machine is always going strong. Yeah. What is it that grinds your gears at work and who is it? We want to know. 1-888-952-17. Donnie, I really do love working with you.
3: You know, your coworkers, though, you spend so much time with them. And your coworkers really become your family or like a partner. So the work wife, work husband, like that's not a joke. That really happens. So I think just like with family or with a partner, over time, you're like, I love you, but that really, you're breathing today.
2: We're having fun at work. Turn this one up. I had a-

0: nights.
1: 85% of folks have an annoying coworker. Lauren Snap, Donnie Meacham. If you have one and you fall into this group, let us know who it is. Slide into the DMs or give us a call. It's 1-888-900-5217. Donnie, the way that you play with your hair sometimes annoys me. Like, yeah. It's so pretty and you're just like showing it off.
2: Oh, it's beautiful. But the thing is, I think there's a difference between an annoying coworker and coworkers that you get annoyed with. I like all our coworkers. It's just some of them, like, all right, well, I'm really annoyed with you right now. But I don't think you're annoying. That one.
1: Oh, yeah. We know that one. And you do too. So put them on blast. 1-888-900-5217.
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0: is Pop Crush.
1: We're talking about annoying coworkers tonight. And you know what? We're calling them out. We're calling them out. We have a caller, Donnie. Rachel is on the line here. She left us a little voicemail. Let's get to it.
2: Hey, Lauren. Hi, Donnie. It's Rachel. Look, I have a coworker who absolutely refuses to do her job, and it is causing me double, if not triple, the work. You feel me? Because we're already overworked, and it's the I don't give a attitude for me. I've talked to her and my manager about it, and Aneta, no resolution. What

0: What do I do?
1: What did she do?
2: Rachel, I feel you. The problem is, though, is I am such the coworker to where I would just pick up the slack and I don't say anything because I'm very much of your workplace is your home. It's like your second, you spend a lot of time there and your workplace, your coworkers are like your family. And it's like, I don't want contention. I don't want it to be awkward. So I would honestly just pick up the slack. But the problem is I would continue to tell the boss, though. Like, that is something I would do.
1: Yeah, talk to your boss again and again and again and give yourself a little permission. You do not need to like them. It's okay, you have to be respectful, but you don't necessarily need to like them.
2: Yeah, and buy everyone in the office coffee except that person. They'll get the hint.
1: Oh my gosh, you're

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1: What sport do you think needs to be played at the Olympics? Lauren Snap, Donnie Meacham, we want to hear from you. 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
2: Wine drinking. 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Me and Linda, Florida. 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
1: What's this called? 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
2: The Malbec Madness.
1: You'd get that gold for sure. Yeah. I was thinking pickleball, but now I'm thinking wine. So
2: no, I'd get the black liver. What about Foursquare? Remember that as a kid?
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1: All right, I'm taking a deep breath because it pains me to deliver this kind of news. According to new research, it looks

0: like the average cost to go get your hair cut and colored is $400. Honey, I'll do it in the bathroom for $35. 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We go.
1: Sweet, I'll do your hair. Save you $350. If you pay me $50, I'll do your hair. 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
0: It's unreal. 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I'm crying right now because I need a haircut.
1: Also, the new men's cut is like the alpaca cut is what it's called, to where you look like an alpaca on top, to where it's like just shaved underneath and just the floof hair on top. I'm like, it's kind of hot. So I definitely slide in those DMs.

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0: catching your partner in bed with someone else. Lord, giving up. Ooh, we're getting scandalous here. But I need to know if you would actually be jealous by this. The woman saying she didn't do anything. 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I need your opinion. I
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0: Crush Nights. Partner, sleeping with another person in the same bed. Lauren.
1: Yeah.
0: All right, would you be upset if your man slept with another girl in the same bed, although they said nothing happened, they were just friends, would you be upset by it?
1: Honey, the only way that he is getting away with that is if it's his sister. That's it. That's the only other person you can sleep with. That's it.
0: Yeah, I'm so confused. On the Pop Quiz Shop right now, there's a story. A man was very upset because his girlfriend slept in the same bed with another man. Now, granted, there was like a few friends in the same bed, but they slept next to each other and they both say nothing happened, but it's like, no, I don't, was there not a couch available? There wasn't a floor available? Nah, this isn't cool with me. If my man slept in the bed with another man, World War III, it's over.
1: Mm-hmm.
0: Yeah, everything's going up in flames. The relationship and that bed.
1: I agree. Let us know if you disagree with this, though. Hit us up in the DMs right there on the Pop Crush app. And bonus points if you have a story to share.

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1: 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In this economy? 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
1: Procrastination. Donnie Meacham. We're talking about procrastination. We've all been there. We know that we have things to do, and we just decide that we're not going to do them. Well, apparently, there's a new study out that says procrastination o'clock. Most people are procrastinating at 12:06 p.m., specifically on a Monday.
2: Was it because, like, you're back to work, and then, like, you're like, fine, I woke up this morning, and then it's around getting close to lunchtime, you're like, you know what, let's just not do this today. Let's just not do yes. this week. But also, who sat around and did this study?
1: I don't know, but they did not procrastinate.
2: And they're like, 12:05, no, you look like you're still productive. The second it hit 12:06, they're like, you know what? Ooh, the eyes, they've changed.

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0: going for dinner with your boss. Maybe you've got a date coming up. I want to tell you what you can order that will instantly win them over. That's next.
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0: We won them over.
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0: him.
1: Well, you're instantly winning me over, Donnie, with your impression of Shakira. But if you want to instantly win someone over and you happen to be going to dinner, a new study says you can build rapport instantly and gain their trust if you order the exact same thing that they're ordering at dinner.
2: I would be annoyed. I would literally be annoyed because I'd be like, okay, first of all, you don't have a mind of your own. Like, you're copying me. Like, you want to be me. Like, it's like crazy ex-girlfriend status. Like, and the next thing you know, oh, you know what I'm wearing? Your face as a mask on the way home. Oh, that's what I'm wearing. Yeah, well, that's what happened. Don't order my thing off the menu. Order something different so I can try it.

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2: They say the holy water's watered down, and this town's lost its faith. Our colors will fade eventually, so if our time is running out, day after day, we'll make the mundane a masterpiece. 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

0: nights.
1: I feel like I'm cheating. 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I feel like I'm cheating because you all know I love a McDonald's fountain drink. It is my favorite. However, I did go to Burger King, and I'm just going to say it. It's pretty daggone tasty. It's pretty refreshing. I feel really bad even admitting that because I don't think that all fountain drinks are created equal. They're just not. Let me know, what is your favorite drive-thru fountain drink? Is it McDonald's? Is it Burger King? Is it Chick-fil-A? 1-888-952-17. 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So let us know, what are you sipping on? Let's get things rolling. Thanks for being here.
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bit. 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I'm doing things they ain't seen before. 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I'm a demon lord. Fall off what? I ain't seen the horse. 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
4: They say the holy water's watered down, and this town's lost its faith. 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

Tomorrow on the Jubal Show, a brand new Call of Bute. 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

0: should have all of those things, but you can organize that.
1: Oh, yeah, mine wasn't organized. It's kind of tossed.
2: According to a new survey of 2,000 actively dating American adults, 81% say that it's rough out there. And now 3/4 have gone on fewer dates than they'd like because it's tough to find somebody to connect with. Aww. But it turns out that for those people, they say a messy car is an instant turnoff for them. And there's a list of the grossest things that people have seen
3: in
2: a car when they've gone on a date.
1: So, you guys having your cars.
3: It gets bad out there.
2: Text in 41061. Calls up 888-343-1061. What is the grossest thing you've ever seen in someone's car that you've gone out on a date with? We'll tell you what number one is in just a second from the survey, but let's go over some of the other gross things that people have found in someone's car when they've gone on a date with them. Somebody said they found a moldy gallon of milk in the passenger seat.
1: Ew.
2: In the passenger seat. Like, keep that in the back.
3: Yeah, they got it seatbelted
2: in. Why is it in the passenger seat?
0: What are you doing with milk anyways? Does the body good taking a sip and then forget it's there for it to be moldy?
3: I just see it with a seatbelt strapped across it. Like, that's where I keep my moldy milk.
1: Yeah. My buddy, my friend.
2: Another person said that they got in somebody's car on a date and they found 40 old McDonald's bags just hanging out. And so they decided not to go on another date with them. 40 McDonald's bags. I'd be like, you have a problem.
3: Yeah, like, well, don't you stop at a gas station? There's garbage cans right there. Like, throw away your trash.
0: Lazy mind.
3: Yeah, it's gross.
1: More than a month.
3: It's a good sign. But it's also a good sign to avoid that person.
0: 40.
3: That's
0: a lot.
3: That's over a month worth of McDonald's.
2: The grossest things people have seen in the car of someone that they went on a date with. Text in yours, 41061. Somebody said that they saw puke all over the floor in someone's car that they didn't clean up.
1: Oh, gosh.
2: They didn't. Why would you not clean that up if you're going on a date? Like, if you want to leave that in your own car by yourself, fine. But if you're going on a date, what do you think? You'd be like, hey, I should probably just clean up that puke that's on the floor before I go.
0: You're thinking, oh, this will be a good story time.
3: I'm glad I got that new cologne.
1: Ew. You smell that.
2: Ew. Somebody texted in at 41061 and said that the grossest thing they've seen in somebody's car when they went on a date with them was a dead cat in a box.
3: What?
2: Apparently they were going to bury it. They keep forgetting to bury it. So
3: call
2: they just
3: the
2: left
3: police.
2: It. They just left it in the car for when they finally remember to bury the cat.
3: Yeah.
1: It's going to be a random Wednesday and be like, oh my gosh, sprinkles. I'm so sorry. Let's go do that right now.
0: Oh, no.
3: Anybody that's okay with dead bodies of any kind being around them for like that long of a time, that's a red flag.
0: Does it smell? Like, doesn't it start to smell?
3: Yes.
1: Like,
0: you know it's there.
3: Disgusting.
2: What's the grossest thing that you've seen in somebody's car that you've gone on a date with? Text us, 41061. Somebody texted in and said that they reached for the seatbelt when they were going on a date and they took the seatbelt down and then there was 3 maggots on their hands.
3: Nice.
2: Why are there maggots in your car?
3: That means there's some rotting meat somewhere. Yes.
1: What?
0: Oh my gosh.
3: It's probably a hamburger from those 40 McDonald's bags that you have in the car.
0: Oh my gosh. They're probably going to wash it down with a water bottle full of their own pee. Do that when they're stuck in traffic. There's a good chance that's rolling around back there.
2: Yeah, that's on the list as well. Pee in a bottle. People have also seen that in somebody's car that they've gone on a date with. I have pee bottles in my car all the time.
3: All the time. It's crazy.
2: And I was dating this girl way back in the day, and I had to pee in a Gatorade bottle in my cup holder because I had peed on the way to meet her.
3: What?
2: Yeah, and it was hot. And she got in the car and she's like, oh my God. I was like, oh, cool. Have a sip of this. And she got the lid off and was about to touch it to her lips. And then I smacked it out of her hand. But then I smacked it out of her hand and I had to tell her that it was pee. And then I also had to be like, we should probably want to go change now because the pee's all over your pants.
1: Oh,
3: and yet I'm still single and Jubal continues to date women and that's his game.
2: Yeah.
1: Ew, you basically
0: peed
1: on her.
0: Yeah. Some people like it.
2: Your phone prank happens every single hour on the 20s. Your next one is coming up right after this. And then right after that is Nina's What's Trending. It's the Jubal Show.
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1: Today, one of our listeners' husbands set her up for a phone prank because they got a complaint recently that their Wi-Fi in their apartment was messing with another person's Wi-Fi. Slowing it down. So she's about to get a phone call from Skyler. And it's messing up my video games. And I'm very angry. You'll hear it in your phone prank next. It's the Jubal Show.
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1: Hello.
2: Yeah, this is Skylar. I need to speak with Allison, who owns Allison's Wi-Fi.
1: I'm sorry. This is Allison. Yeah. Who is this?
2: Duh, I know because I got your phone number, but I need to talk about your Wi-Fi.
1: I'm sorry. Who is this?
2: My name is Skylar, and we need to figure out some sort of schedule, and we need to figure out ASAP.
1: I'm sorry. Who are you, and how do you have my number?
2: Oh my god! Oh my god! Oh my god! I think I've said it like 3 times now, but my name is Skylar. Skylar. Okay.
1: I got that.
2: Skylar.
1: Yeah.
2: Yeah. Okay. Yeah. So, and yes, I live upstairs from you, and your Wi-Fi's name is Allison's Wi-Fi, right?
1: Yeah. That's my Wi-Fi. Yeah,
2: yes, your Wi-Fi is named Allison's Wi-Fi, and it's on the same band network as my Wi-Fi, and so it's been slowing my Wi-Fi down. And I had a packet loss yesterday in the middle of my gaming, and that's not the first time that it's happened, and it completely f***ed me.
1: Whoa. I'm sorry. I still don't understand what you're talking about. Like, is there something in your mouth?
2: I mean, yes, there are braces in my mouth, yes. Wait, are you trying to bully me now? Are you making fun of my braces?
1: What the f***?
2: I will report to the office for our apartment building real quick.
1: Wait, are you the person who complained about my Wi-Fi interfering with their Wi-Fi? Are you the person who, complained to...
2: Yeah. Yes.
1: Building management?
2: Yes, I went down to the front office and I talked to them about it because I said it was messing with my gaming experience and it's slowing down my speeds. And they were furious about it. They said they were going to evict you. And I said, don't evict her until I talk to her. Like, I saved you.
1: Hey, kid. Hey, get off your f***ing computer and get a life.
2: Oh, you just cussed at me. You just swore at me.
1: I swear at you. I will come to your door and I will knock on your door and I'll talk to you like a grown up.
2: Okay, that's talk. That's why I'm calling you, because we need to figure this out. And we'd love to come to a peaceful resolution, but your Wi-Fi is on the same.
1: I can't even figure out what you're saying.
2: Your Wi-Fi network named Allison's Wi-Fi?
1: I'm going to go upstairs and take your Wi-Fi.
2: Okay, so I know that you're super old or whatever, but do you know what a Wi-Fi network is? I'm assuming you do.
1: Of course I know what Wi-Fi is.
2: Yeah, your Wi-Fi network is named Allison's Wi-Fi.
1: I know what a Wi-Fi is, but I still actually have a life. I don't just sit there all day in front of my computer hoping that some girl is actually a real girl who's going to talk to me and not a grandpa in Russia.
2: Okay, so I feel like that was a slam on me because I'm on the computer all day playing games.
1: I'm about to hang up the phone right now because I'm tired of being chat by some
2: You need to close your own fate then. You close your own fate. I'm going to have to take things into my own hands.
1: Oh no, not my Wi-Fi. Oh my gosh. You know what I'm going to do? I'm going to call the police and tell them that some little kid is harassing me. He's stalking me. He's got my phone number. He's obsessed with me, and it's been going on for months. So what do you think about that, you little head? I'm going to get your little ass arrested for stalking. Do you know what they do to little boys like you in juvenile detention centers?
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0: It's time for a brand new call of booty, and one of our listeners is about to make a very, very awkward phone call and call their significant other to see if they'll leave their job and meet them for a booty call. But remember, it's completely family friendly. They can't say anything dirty, and they have to do it in a weird theme that we get them to use. And today, Garrett is on the phone, and Garrett wants to call his girlfriend of 5 years to see if she'll leave her job and meet him for a call of booty, and we'll tell him how he has to do it in just a second. But first, Garrett, what does your girlfriend do for a living?
1: My girlfriend Reagan is an embalmer at a funeral home.
2: Oh my goodness.
0: Okay.
2: You have to really switch your brain into feeling sexy time in those moments.
0: Wow. Okay.
1: It's like super quiet. Like you're literally working with dead people and that's it. I've got my work cut out for me trying to convince her.
0: Yeah. What is she like? Is she a, pretty outgoing type of person? I mean, I'm imagining somebody who works as an embalmer is not necessarily the most outgoing, but like, how is she?
1: Yeah, she's pretty reserved, she's like very chill. Reserved is a good word for it, but like I don't think I'm going to succeed here. I don't think I could ever get her to do this. Like, I've never gotten her to leave work for a little booty call. So I'm interested to see what's going to go down.
2: Have you tried?
1: Not really. I mean, she's an embalmer. So you finish up with that cleanup, and then get back.
0: Well, we'll see if you can do it. And remember, you can't be dirty. We give you a theme to use to make your phone call. And today, you have to convince your girlfriend to leave her job and meet you for a call of booty. And you have to do it like you're a surfer, bro.
1: Okay.
2: Get her to ride the wave.
0: Yeah.
1: Oh my God. Okay.
0: So you have to first get her to understand why you're sounding like a surfer, bro, and then see if you can actually get her to leave her job, okay?
1: Okay.
0: All right. We'll play a song, come back, and you can make your call of booty right after this. It's the Jubal Show.
3: 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Can we pretend?

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This is Binghamton's number one.

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1: 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Did?
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2: So I don't know exactly what's going on in there. 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
3: No.
2: That is a naughty goat. Naughty.
3: I'm
2: no. Oh, my goodness. Right, I am now. So sorry. They're going to the bathroom everywhere, and they've eaten quite a bit of your couch.
1: What was that craziness? Well, you'll find out exactly what that's all about in your phone prank right after this. It's the Jubal Show.
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2: You're a naughty goat. Yeah, you're naughty. You get out of there right now. Get out. Get out of there.
3: Hello?
2: Hello? Hi. Hey, how you doing? This is Pete Eakins. I'm calling from Landscaping. I was looking for Lisa. Get out.
3: Yes, this is.
2: Get out. Hold on. I'm just going to go. I'm going to go around the house real quick. It's kind of loud back here. 1 second. Let me just go around. Okay. Hello. Hello.
3: Okay, I'm sorry. Who is this and what's going on? What's happening?
2: Sorry about that. It was probably loud a second ago. Pete Eakins here calling from Landscaping. We're the new company that's starting at your house today doing some landscaping, and I just need to give you a call about something. I need to see if I get have your approval to enter the premises.
3: I'm sorry. Why though? What's going on over there? Just get in there real quick.
2: Hold on. I'm just going to go look at something while I talk to you. But if I could just kind of get in there real quick, just see what's going on. Oh my goodness!
3: I'm sorry. Can you tell? It sounds like something crazy is going on.
2: Get off!

0: It's time for a brand new call of booty, and one of our listeners is about to make a very, very awkward phone call and call their significant other to see if they'll leave their job and meet them for a booty call. But remember, it's completely family friendly. They can't say anything dirty, and they have to do it in a weird theme that we get them to use. And today, Garrett is on the phone, and Garrett wants to call his girlfriend of 5 years to see if she'll leave her job and meet him for a call of booty, and we'll tell him how he has to do it in just a second. But first, Garrett, what does your girlfriend do for a living?
1: My girlfriend Reagan is an embalmer at a funeral home.
2: Oh my goodness.
0: Okay.
2: You have to really switch your brain into feeling sexy time.
0: Yeah.
2: In those moments.
0: Wow. Okay.
1: Yeah, it's like super quiet. Like you're literally working with dead people and that's it.
2: Yeah.
0: Okay.
1: So, I've got my work cut out for me trying to convince her.
0: Yeah. What is she like? Is she a, pretty outgoing type of person? I mean, I'm imagining somebody who works as an embalmer is not necessarily the most outgoing, but like, how is she?
1: Yeah, she's pretty reserved, okay. She's like very chill. Reserved is a good word for it. But like, I don't think I'm going to succeed here. I don't think I could ever get her to do this. Like, I've never gotten her to leave work for a little booty call. So I'm interested to see what's going to go down.
2: Have you tried?
1: Not really. I mean, she's an embalmer. So you finish up with that cleanup, and then get back.
0: All right. Well, we'll see if you can do it. And remember, you can't be dirty. We give you a theme to use to make your phone call. And today, you have to convince your girlfriend to leave her job and meet you for a call of booty. And you have to do it like you're a surfer, bro.
1: Okay.
2: Get her to ride the wave.
0: Yeah.
1: Oh, my God. Okay.
0: So you have to first get her to understand why you're sounding like a surfer, bro, and then see if you can actually get her to leave her job, okay?
1: Okay.
0: All right. We'll play a song, come back, and you can make your call of booty right after this. It's the Jubal Show.
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2: Shout out to New York State. They have been ranked one of the best states for summer road trips. Hey, it's Allison Kay. And this is according to a Wallet Hub study. This went over the main attractions, scenic drives, road safety, and travel costs. New York State did rank high in the number of activities that were available. We already know this, especially the outdoor ones. Well, popular destinations included the Adirondacks, Niagara Falls, Finger Lakes, and even New York City. If you don't feel like traveling out of state this summer, just know that our state has been ranked one of the best states for summer road trips. We can just do this in our area.
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0: today, one of our listeners' husbands set her up for a phone prank because they got a complaint recently that their Wi-Fi in their apartment was messing with another person's Wi-Fi, slowing it down. So she's about to get a phone call from Skylar, and it's messing up my video games. And I'm very angry. You'll hear it in your phone prank next. It's the Jubal Show.
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0: Just like that giant Speedy sandwich, we're impossible to ignore. KISS 104.1, Binghamton's number one for hit music.
1: Hello?
2: Yeah, this is Skylar. I need to speak with Allison, who owns Allison's Wi-Fi.
1: I'm sorry, this is Allison. Yeah. Who is this?
2: Duh, I know, because I got your phone number, but I need to talk about your Wi-Fi.
1: I'm sorry, who is this?
2: My name is Skylar, and we need to figure out some sort of schedule, and we need to figure out ASAP.
1: I'm sorry, who are you, and how do you have my number?
2: Oh my God. I think I've said it like three times now, but my name is Skylar. Skylar? Okay.
1: I got that.
2: Yes, Skylar.
1: Yeah.
2: Yeah. Okay. Yeah. So, and yes, I live upstairs from you, and your Wi-Fi's name is Allison's Wi-Fi, right?
1: Yeah. That's my Wi-Fi. Yeah.
2: Yes, your Wi-Fi is named Allison's Wi-Fi, and it's on the same band networks as my Wi-Fi, and so it's been slowing my Wi-Fi down. And I had a packet loss yesterday in the middle of my gaming, and that's not the first time that it's happened, and it completely f***ed me.
1: Whoa. I'm sorry. I still don't understand what you're talking about. Is there something in your mouth?
2: I mean, yes, there are braces in my mouth, yes. Wait, are you trying to bully me now? Are you making fun of my braces?
1: What the fuck?
2: Because I will report to the office for our apartment building real quick.
1: Wait, are you the person who complained about my Wi-Fi interfering?

0: 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It's the Jubal Show, and you never know what you're going to hear in a Dirty Little Secret. And if you want to hear all the Dirty Little Secrets, you can always go to thejubalshow.com. 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
1: Hello.
0: Hey, you have a dirty little secret?
1: I do.
0: Sweet. What is it?
1: So I secretly went onto my sister's laptop and I went to her wedding photos and I meant to delete like the pictures that I was in because I looked like complete like in all of them. It was disgusting. But what I did is I accidentally deleted all of her wedding photos.
2: Oh, girl.
1: I know. And I just like slammed the laptop down and just like ran away. Like I was like, oh, I had never been in that room before. Huh? Wow. And it's like her wedding was like five years ago in August. And the place now, because it's been 5 years, the place is closed. So you know, she can't just go, it's awful. She's like, I don't know how this happened. And she's wondering, she's like crazy trying to figure out who, you know, where they went and whatever. And she gets so freaking worked up. So I this was so bad, but I told her that I had seen her husband on her laptop.
2: Oh, no.
0: So she thinks her husband did it.
1: Yeah, so now she thinks her husband did it, and yeah, that's not going over very well.
3: But, if it keeps up like this, they're not even going to need those wedding photos anymore.
0: Yeah.
1: Right? So he's like, I never did, I promise, da, da, da, da, da. And she's like, they're gone, and she saw you on my laptop, so... I don't know.
0: Well, thank you for telling us your dirty little secret.
3: Dang. Go pray and ask for forgiveness. Yeah. That's rough.
1: Yeah. Oh, my God, if she's listening right now. Oh, I didn't even think about that till now.

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2: We can chat about legal fireworks right here in New York State. Hey, it's Allison Kay. Well, yes, in New York State, only sparkling devices, which consists of sparklers and those ground-based items that have the colored sparks, those are legal without a permit. But then there's fireworks, including firecrackers, bottle rockets, and even those Roman candles are illegal here in New York State. I at least wanted to give you a heads up for the month of July with 4th of July celebrations and all of that carrying on for the rest of the month. Now we know.
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1: So I don't know exactly what's going on in there. 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
1: That is a naughty goat. Naughty. No. Oh, my goodness. 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

0: Now, keep it going now. 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
1: If you don't know, now you know that New York State has some of the best rest stops in the country. It's Alice and Kay. Well, the renovated Apple Green stops along the thruway that we stop at to go to the bathroom, yeah, they're highlighted as some of the best rest stops in the U.S. And they really do have a good variety of food options, especially Dunkin' and Starbucks, of course. But I like the ones that also have Panda Express, Shake Shack, and then there's Popeyes, too. And if we get lucky, a Chick-fil-A as well. Well, that is one thing we can say about New York State. We really do have some great rest stops. And it's fun when they have gift shops there, too.
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2: Kurt is on the phone today for a first date follow-up, and he's getting ghosted by a woman named Olivia. So in a few minutes, we'll call her and see if she'll tell us why she's ghosting him and maybe get him a second date. But first, Kurt, how long has it been since you heard from Olivia?
3: It is going on a whole week now.
4: Okay. Not too bad, though. Maybe she's just, like, working?
3: I don't know. She's not responding. She's not calling back, so that's a lot of work.
5: That's not the vibe you're getting.
3: Mm. No. Mm-mm.
5: Okay, well, why don't you tell us about the date?
3: It was a really good date, I thought. We had a good time. She really stood out. You know, she's got, like, a quick wit, you know, kind of sharp tongue. She had a quick comeback. She was real observant. I like that.
2: Okay.
3: Very funny. And she felt like an independent, grounded person, you know, not fake at all.
2: Mm-hmm.
3: She had this calm about her. Like, she's saying some things. She's lived her life. You know, she's kind of cool about that. So I thought that was really attractive in her.
5: Okay.
3: We went out on a date at this night market style food hall type thing. And, you know, real cool. And they have shared tables and stuff, you know. And we ordered up a bunch of different food from different places. And we met back and to share the food. You know, it was a real casual place. And we were having a really good time. Really good time.
2: Nice. Okay. And how did everything end?
3: Well, before it ended, while we were eating, I accidentally ate something that was way spicier than I expected it to be. I can handle spicy, but this was like a lot. So I tried to play it cool, and that failed miserably. My eyes were watering. My face turned red. My voice was squeaking. And I just, you know, she was checking on me. I said, I'm fine. I just don't believe in weakness. You know, I was just goofing around. She laughed. And then it got worse because some paramedics came by. We didn't call them.
5: This couple
3: thought that I was having trouble, and they called them, and they brought them over to check me out. It was a huge scene. It was a mess, but I was fine. I didn't need the paramedics. I was like overkill.
5: Well, you must have looked like you were really struggling, though, for somebody else to grab paramedics and have them come over to you.
3: I was in bad shape. I don't know what I ate, but I was in bad shape. It was not going good.
2: All right, well, let's see if it was the spice moment that did you in.
5: and the paramedics.
3: Yeah. I hope not. I hope not.

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2: Right in the middle of your first day follow-up, and if you're just joining us, Kurt is on the phone, and he's getting ghosted by Olivia, so we're about to call her and see if she'll tell us why she's ghosting him and see if we can also get him a second date. But before we do that, Kurt, why don't you break down your date again for us real quick?
3: We had a really good time at this food place, and she was really fun and cute. We were just hitting it off. And, of course, I ate some super spicy food that I didn't know was that spicy, and that turned into a big thing. I don't know if that was a huge turnoff for her, but... That could be it. Otherwise, we had a great time.
2: All right.
4: It sounds scary, honestly.
2: Are you ready for us to call her?
3: yeah.
2: All right.
3: Yeah.
2: Here we go. Let's do it.
5: Hello?
2: Hi, may I speak to Olivia, please?
5: This is she, may I ask who's calling?
2: Yes, you may. Olivia, this is a radio show. It's called The Jubal Show.
4: Hi, Olivia. I'm Nina.
6: Hi, I'm Victoria.
2: And my name is Jubal. What's up?
5: Am I on the radio right now?
2: Yes, you are.
5: Oh, what's up, you guys?
2: Not much. have you ever listened to the Jubal Show before?
5: Yeah, of course I have.
2: Okay, sweet.
4: Oh, thank you.
2: Then maybe you've heard a first date follow-up. You know, that's a segment where we do on the show where if you end up going on a date with somebody and you end up ghosting them, that person can email us to get you on the phone and find out why. And we got an email about you.
5: No, you didn't.
2: Yes. Yes, we did.
5: Me?
2: Yep.
4: Yeah.
6: The way you said that was funny.
5: No way.
2: Are you ghosting anybody?
5: I am currently ghosting one guy, but I don't know why he would reach out. That would be absolutely crazy of him, and I am certainly not emotionally prepared for this.
2: Oh, okay.
4: Do you need a minute, or do you think you could tell us who it is, who you think it is?
6: Or what happened?
5: My money...

0: My money is on it being Kurt.
1: It is Kurt, yes. Uh-oh. Kurt emailed us and told us about your date, said he really liked you, but he can't figure out why you're ghosting him. Would you mind telling us?
0: I mean, you know what? If he reached out and I'm on the radio with all the bells and whistles and surprises, I will absolutely tell you. Even if it's kind of like awkward, and I don't know if he even wants me to say this to the public live on air.
2: Okay.
0: Okay, so when we were like sitting at the shared table, there was, you know, it was like a street hall, like food hall situation. So there were like some street performers that were there. And this street performer was walking by and he was asking for tips. And I literally saw Kurt reach into his pocket like he's about to tip. And I was like, oh my gosh, he cares about the arts. What a patron. You know what I mean? Like a patron of the arts. And he literally pulled out his hand back and he opened his hand and it was empty and looked this man in the eye and said, just kidding.
1: Wow. Oh, really?
3: Oh, I don't like.
0: And then he looked at me and he said, I already donated spiritually. And he started laughing, but I didn't start laughing.
1: Okay.
0: And I was like, I don't know how to respond. Like, to me, that's just mean. Like, somebody relies on this as their job. Like, you can always just say, like, I don't have any cash on me. Or, like, I, like, sorry, man, like, not today. But he had to, like, make a whole bit out of it and, like, embarrass this guy. And it just felt like he was baiting somebody to, like, try to get a laugh. And I was like, you don't have to make somebody look smaller to, like, make you appear bigger. I just, it really gave me the ick in like this insanely gross way.
1: Okay. Yeah. All right. Well, thank you for telling us. And Olivia, Kurt is actually on the phone and wants to talk to you.
0: I'm sorry, he's here?
1: Mm-hmm. Yeah. Kurt?
4: Hi.
0: Hi.
1: Kurt, did you really do that?
4: Yeah, I did. It was funny. The guy was like, he wanted a tip for standing on one foot. Like, I'm not going to give my hard-earned money to a beggar. Like, come on, Olivia, that was funny. Whoa. Olivia, come on. That was funny.
2: So you did do that?
4: It was a joke. It was a joke.
0: It felt like you were punching down. It was gross, dude.
4: I didn't punch him. I just didn't tip him. No. I didn't touch the guy.
1: She's saying punching down, like, you know, like this dude is like homeless or whatever. And then you taking the opportunity to make fun of him is like you're in a better position. So it's punching down. She didn't say you literally punched him.
4: Oh, well, listen, I don't know if the guy was homeless. I didn't think he was homeless. I thought he was just, you know, begging for money for his silly little acrobatic thing he was doing. And if he really wants money for it, I mean, if he can go get a job, instead of trying to take my money.
2: Wow.
0: Oh. You're hearing this, right? Like, I thought I was like, oh my God, they're doing a reboot of Punk'd. Like, I was like, I'm getting pranked. Like, this is ridiculous watching this happen. And I was like, I was like, it put me in such a weird position that I was like, I feel like I had to apologize on his behalf. And it was it was so weird. Like, I this poor guy, like, I was literally at, like, you can hear it now. It made me so uncomfortable. I was at a genuine loss for words. That, like, a human being would do this to another human being.
4: Okay, first of all, I didn't know you were this kind of a hippie. Also, I don't ever want a woman to apologize for me for anything I did. I don't need that.
2: Mm-hmm.
4: Also, when I paid for the food, I didn't tip either.
2: Oh,
4: you know?
0: If you literally can't afford to tip, don't go out to eat. Don't go out
4: I can
0: to
4: afford
0: eat.
4: To tip. It's the principle of the thing. I don't have to tip. I can afford to tip. I just don't want to. I mean, I have a good job, all right? I'm not a server. So if they want to make more money, they should get a good job like I do.
2: Wow. Kurt, you don't see how this is just a little off-putting?
4: This isn't that big a deal. I don't know why everybody's getting up and out of shape.
1: Hey, Olivia, would you like another date with Kurt? We'll pay for it. Sorry, I know you don't want the handout, Kurt, but we'll pay for it.
0: Honestly, I would rather you

0: give that money to servers and waiters and tip them.
1: Well, Kurt, I'm sorry. No second date, man.
2: No.
3: Yeah, that's fine. I don't want to go out with you either, Olivia, since you're just trying to give all my money away.
0: Call me Robin Hood.
3: I didn't know you were going to be such a liberal crybaby. You didn't seem that way. You didn't come off that way. You misrepresented yourself when we went on a date.
2: Yikes.
1: All right. Well, thank you, guys.
2: Yeah.

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0: 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From hotspots to food to fun to news you need now. Keep it going now. 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
1: It really is summer concert season right here in New York State. Hey, it's Allison Kay. And if you're wondering where to go, I have two really great music venues that you can check out. So there's Bethel Woods and Saratoga Performing Arts Center. So Bethel Woods happens to be one of my favorites. It's located on the historic site of the 1969 Woodstock Music Festival. And then there's Saratoga Performing Arts Center, also known as SPAC. And that's located in Saratoga Spa State Park. And the best part about these two venues is that they're outdoors. So not only can we enjoy a beautiful summer night in New York State, but we can do it under the stars listening to live music. And that's the best.
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0: because our news feeds have been flooded with all things Taylor and Travis wedding, Cody, what's something you should know about your partner before you get married?
1: You got to know their TikTok algorithm.
0: Okay, I like that. Yeah, what weird stuff are you deep diving into? Hang out with me. We're going to keep chatting about this in 10 minutes.

0: Cody, what's something you should know about your partner before you get married?
1: Favorite movies, so that way you're not, like, boring.
0: You know, I once dated someone a long time ago, and they have this rule where you could never watch the same movie twice because they're like, that's boring. I have to watch a new show every time. So I could never go back to, like, my comfort shows or favorite movies.
1: Mm-hmm. Weird. I always rewatch the same shows, or I at least have it on while I'm cleaning or something. So.
0: Yeah. It might actually take
1: New girl's the way to go.
0: To get through one episode because I'm scrolling or getting preoccupied every 2 seconds anyway.
1: Exactly.
0: Yeah, so what is something that you should know about your partner before you get married? Tell me in the app. I'm curious.
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32 dates in less than 3 months. That feels like a lot to me. Am I crazy? Teddy Swims is kicking off his ugly tour in September. He's got a lot to do. This one's trending. It's Mr. Know-It-All.

0: 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From hotspots to food to fun to news you need now. Keep it going now. Here's what's trending.
1: Now, this is something fun that you can vote for right here in New York State. Hey, it's Allison Kay. Well, the New York State Police have entered their new Ford Mustang GT patrol car into America's Best Looking Cruiser contest. And of course, they want to win the top spot as they deserve. Now, this year, they did add 19 Mustangs, which is meant to enhance speed and performance for those troopers. And the voting is open until July 13th. That's a pretty cool looking car, and I definitely support New York State Troopers, so they have my vote.
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4: They say the holy water's watered down, and this town's lost its faith. Our colors will fade eventually, so if our time is running out, day after day, we'll make the mundane a masterpiece. Oh my, my, oh my, my love, I take one look at you, you're taking me out.

0: before you get married.
1: Oh, goodness. 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
0: Middle name.
1: Yeah, right, for real. That's a pretty straightforward one.
0: Okay, think about it. We're going to chat in 10 minutes. 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
1: If you want to end up like Taylor Swift and Travis Kelce, happily married, you should probably listen to this. Courtney, what is something you should know about your partner before you get married?
2: Probably just like how they keep their house would be a huge thing. So when you're living together, that you don't drive each other absolutely crazy.
1: Yeah, is your level of clean the same as my level of clean?
2: Yes, because or like is your insane dirty thinking it's clean? Yeah.
1: I need to know. See, I'm not the cleanest one in my relationship, to be quite honest.
2: Okay.
1: I need to know that they're not super bothered to the point of where they're nagging me by just like
2: exactly.
1: A little bit of clutter. I'm like, let me live my life.
2: Yeah. It doesn't have to be like so clean you don't live there.
1: Yeah.
0: This is Binghamton's number one hit music station, KISS 104.1. 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

0: 60s. I'm old enough to be his grandfather. 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
1: I knew I wanted to be adopted by him because of how he taught me to be the person who I am today. And it's coming from a dad that didn't expect to become a dad. 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
0: That was what he needed. 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

0: 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This is crazy.
1: See, this is another reason why you need to have our app downloaded. Samantha won that trip to see Harry Styles at Madison Square Garden. You could win a trip to Lollapalooza. I mean, Olivia Dean, Tate McRae, Charlie XCX, all performing. You don't have our app. Get it right now. 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
1: Amber, I'm playing your request right now because you actually call in a lot, and I love that. You keep me company.
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2: Shout out to New York State. They have been ranked one of the best states for summer road trips. Hey, it's Allison Kay. And this is according to a Wallet Hub study. This went over the main attractions, scenic drives, road safety, and travel costs. New York State did rank high in the number of activities that were available. We already know this, especially the outdoor ones. Well, popular destinations included the Adirondacks, Niagara Falls, Finger Lakes, and even New York City. If you don't feel like traveling out of state this summer, just know that our state has been ranked one of the best states for summer road trips. We can just do this in our area.
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1: I don't know why they say all good things must come to an end, because do they really need to? I don't think so. We're going to wrap up Appy Hour, though, with a throwback from Clean Bandit. It's Rather Be.

It's hard doing a full week after having time off. But I believe in you. We are halfway there. Hey, my name is Andy, hanging out with you on your work day. We only have a few days left. It's fine. I live my

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You're inside 10 hits in a row. 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

Hey, thanks for having us on While You Work. It's Big Robin on today's big show. If you're a fan of the show Friends and you've always wanted to have a cup of coffee at the Central Perk Coffee Shop, that is an option now. We'll talk about it at 425. How do

Since all the details of Taylor and Travis's wedding are still rolling out, a question for you. What's something you should know about your partner before you get married? Tell me in the app. What do you think? We'll talk it out in 10 minutes. Hold on.

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0: Jared, what's something you should know about your partner before you get married?
1: You should know that you love them more than you love yourself.
0: Oh my gosh, that was so sweet, and you didn't hesitate for a second spitting that out.
1: No, I've been married 20 years, so.
0: Okay.
1: Of course, honesty's up there too, but you know, if you wake up every day and you live for them, they live for you. That's kind of how I feel.
0: Jared, can you be like my life coach, or you should be like a relationship coach with these kind of answers? This is very wise and thoughtful. I love it.
1: There we go.
0: Yeah, I was just going to say, I just need to know whether or not they think it's okay to like use the bathroom with the door open, because I don't need to know how the sausage is made, but that's great.
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Ella Langley's final day for that Dandelion Tour is going to be October 31st, Halloween. How cool is that? This one, still trending, of course, is Choosing Texas.

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2: It really is summer concert season right here in New York State. Hey, it's Allison Kay. And if you're wondering where to go, I have two really great music venues that you can check out. So there's Bethel Woods and Saratoga Performing Arts Center. So Bethel Woods happens to be one of my favorites. It's located on the historic site of the 1969 Woodstock Music Festival. And then there's Saratoga Performing Arts Center, also known as SPAC. And that's located in Saratoga Spa State Park. And the best part about these two venues is that they're outdoors. So not only can we enjoy a beautiful summer night in New York State, but we can do it under the stars listening to live music. And that's the best.
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You could go to Portillo's, take in the views, and see some amazing live music. I'm talking Olivia Dean, Tate McRae, Charlie XCX, Zara Larsson, all going to be at Lollapalooza this year. If you want to win a trip, have our app downloaded, tap it in a few times. It's actually really super easy to do.

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now I totally understand. Hey, my name's Andy, but picture yourself seeing Zara Larsson perform this song live. We have your chance to win a trip to see her at Lollapalooza along with a ton of other artists. You should open up our app right now. Take some time for yourself. Enter into winning.

You need to know if they return the shopping cart to the cart return like a civilized human being. What's something you need to know about your partner before you get married? Tell me in the app. We'll talk and send.

0: We're talking about things you need to know about your partner before you get married. Hey, my name's Andy. Courtney, so for me, it's like, do they let dishes soak for 4 days or do they take...
1: Oh my gosh, or get moldy and throw them away.
0: Yeah, that's pretty nasty. And then another one for me is like, how many unread emails do they have? Because I feel like that does tell you a lot about
1: that is actually my like biggest one. On your phone, when you have like 200 notifications, it drives me crazy. And so, mine has to all be cleared.
0: I gotta tell you right now, Gmail, which in fairness, I created this umpteen years ago. I have 50,183 unread emails.
1: You do not.
0: I swear.
1: Oh my God.
0: I swear I can prove it. Oh my gosh. Yeah.
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two things that were not surprising about the Taylor Swift and Travis Kelce wedding. Number one, that Blake Lively wasn't invited. No, we saw that a mile away. Another thing, not surprising, Sauber did get an invite. I mean, of course he did. She's been showing so much love for him.

This one is trending from Justin Bieber, and something else I noticed trending. There's a rumor that he's going to be performing at the final halftime show for the World Cup. If he plays Baby, the whole stadium is screaming. Mark my words.

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2: We can chat about legal fireworks right here in New York State. Hey, it's Allison Kay. Well, yes, in New York State, only sparkling devices, which consists of sparklers and those ground-based items that have the colored sparks, those are legal without a permit. But then there's fireworks, including firecrackers, bottle rockets, and even those Roman candles are illegal here in New York State. I at least wanted to give you a heads up for the month of July with 4th of July celebrations and all of that carrying on for the rest of the month. Now we know.
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We have had our ups and downs today, but I think it was mostly good. Hey, my name's Andy. I'm heading out for the day, but leaving you with a chance to win something amazing. A trip to Lollapalooza to see Tate McRae, Olivia Dean. Just open up our app right now.

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We are here on a Wednesday afternoon. Hello, my name is Sweet Lenny, getting you through the middle of the week. Just a couple hours left to go of your workday. Let's do this together.

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1: Tomorrow on the Jubal Show, don't miss brand new To Catch a Cheater, phone prank, dirty little secrets, first date follow-up, and of course we'll check in and see what's going on in our lives. 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I came to-

you love those Hallmark Christmas movies and Disney, have you heard about this? Hallmark and Disney team up. They just dropped the first trailer for the movie that's coming out later on this year. Tell you all about it coming up here in 10.

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0: Lacey Chabert is starring in that along with Travis Van Winkle. Due out at the end of 2026. 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
1: Gracie Abrams talks about the songwriting process for this new song from her. 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
2: If you don't know, now you know that New York State has some of the best rest stops in the country. It's Alice and Kay. Well, the renovated Apple Green stops along the thruway that we stop at to go to the bathroom, yeah, they're highlighted as some of the best rest stops in the U.S. And they really do have a good variety of food options, especially Dunkin' and Starbucks, of course. But I like the ones that also have Panda Express, Shake Shack, and then there's Popeyes, too. And if we get lucky, a Chick-fil-A as well. Well, that is one thing we can say about New York State. We really do have some great rest stops. And it's fun when they have gift shops there, too.
0: We're keeping it local. 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

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If you spend a lot of time on the road, or maybe just road trip this summer, you stop at the gas stations. What's the one thing you're always picking up at the gas station besides filling up? What's the food? Are you getting inside? We'll talk about it coming up here in 10.

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0: I'm Sweet Lenny, and asking for a friend here about the food they eat when you go inside the gas station. What are you picking up in there, Katie?
1: We get a foam Dr. Pepper.
0: Oh.
1: Maybe some Sweet Tart Ropes. And if it's been a really bad day, a Snickers is okay.
0: Okay. Yeah, right. You gotta have to take care of that sweet tooth. How about you? What's the one thing that you're picking up when you're stopping at the gas station? I mean, if you're on the road a lot, or maybe you got a big summer vacation plan and you know you're driving there, what's the one thing you got to get? Let me know now on our app.
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keeping you up to date on the latest from the Taylor Swift Travis Kelce wedding and a whole lot more. 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

0: Hey, we see you sitting there at the light on Vestal Parkway. 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

It's not exactly the most rock star thing to do, but Ryan Tedder has a pretty good point. He wants musicians to know about investing in real estate. It's a good idea. It's something to do with your money, right? Trending track from OneRepublic now. This is Need Your Love.

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0: Viking Cruiser contest. And of course, they want to win the top spot as they deserve. Now, this year, they did add 19 Mustangs, which is meant to enhance speed and performance for those troopers. And the voting is open until July 13th. That's a pretty cool looking car, and I definitely support New York State Troopers, so they have my vote.
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asking for a friend here. 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

0: I'm Sweet Lenny asking for a friend about stopping at the gas station. You walk in, what are you walking out with, Jim?
1: Have you never had an Arizona iced tea?
0: Yeah.
1: So good.
0: Yeah.
1: Any kind of spicy Doritos, the dark red ones, that's what I'm there for at the gas station.
0: I love that. Thank you. Also, a message here from Tammy, beef jerky, fountain Coke. Okay, want to know from you, if you're going to the gas station, maybe you're headed there now, you're getting ready to walk in, what's the one thing you're walking out with? 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

0: 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Sweet Lenny Smash.
1: This song was initially created to be used in a Double Mint commercial. However, it was then used as the lead single from the reissue of Chris Brown's second studio album exclusive. This is the Forever Edition. That's Forever, Sweet Lenny Smash now.

Justin Bieber rumored to be performing at the FIFA World Cup final at MetLife Stadium. How about that? I mean, that'd be awesome. Trending track from him now. Here's Speed.

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2: Shout out to New York State. They have been ranked one of the best states for summer road trips. Hey, it's Allison Kay. And this is according to a Wallet Hub study. This went over the main attractions, scenic drives, road safety, and travel costs. New York State did rank high in the number of activities that were available. We already know this, especially the outdoor ones. Well, popular destinations included the Adirondacks, Niagara Falls, Finger Lakes, and even New York City. If you don't feel like traveling out of state this summer, just know that our state has been ranked one of the best states for summer road trips. We can just do this in our area.
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You're running into the gas station tonight. What are you running out with? Not talking about, like, some extra gas, no. We're talking about the snacks you're picking up at the gas station. Talk about it. Asking for a friend here in 10.

0: checking in or what?
1: I'm sweet, Lenny. Sweetness. Asking for a friend. You're running into the gas station tonight, and you're like, all right, this is what I'm going to pick up. Besides some gas, I need to get the snack. My youngest son, every time I take him to the gas station, I'm like, bracing myself for like an extra $10 worth of stuff. For me, I got a Slim Jim, maybe some Cool Ranch Doritos. Luann, what do you got?
2: All right, brace yourself.
1: Okay.
2: Soda, chips, turkey, beef sticks, water, maybe some candy.
1: Wow.
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1: Well, if you're on the road a lot, why not? What are you picking up when you walk into the gas station? 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

Zara Larsson right there. She is performing this year at Lollapalooza. And some of the biggest names in music are lining up all 4 days. So many different stages. And besides that, you'll be in Chicago. So much to see and do and eat. 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

0: 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Keep it going now. 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
1: We can chat about legal fireworks right here in New York State. Hey, it's Allison Kay. Well, yes, in New York State, only sparkling devices, which consists of sparklers and those ground-based items that have the colored sparks, those are legal without a permit. But then there's fireworks, including firecrackers, bottle rockets, and even those Roman candles are illegal here in New York State. I at least wanted to give you a heads up for the month of July with 4th of July celebrations and all of that carrying on for the rest of the month. Now we know.
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2: Lauren Snap, Donnie Meacham. Everyone has an annoying coworker, right? Yeah. I'm not looking at you, Donnie. No, stop it. You always make sure that I've got paper in the copier and the coffee machine is always going strong. Yeah. What is it that grinds your gears at work and who is it? We want to know. 1-888-952-17. Donnie, I really do love working with you.
3: You know, your coworkers, though, you spend so much time with them. And your coworkers really become your family or like a partner. So the work wife, work husband, like that's not a joke. That really happens. So I think just like with family or with a partner, over time, you're like, I love you, but that really, you're breathing today.
2: We're having fun at work. Turn this one up.

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1: 85% of folks have an annoying coworker. Lauren Snap, Donna Meacham. If you have one and you fall into this group, let us know who it is. Slide into the DMs or give us a call. It's 1-888-900-5217. Donnie, the way that you play with your hair sometimes annoys me. Like, yeah. It's so pretty and you're just like showing it off.
2: Oh, it's beautiful. But the thing is, I think there's a difference between an annoying coworker and coworkers that you get annoyed with. I like all our coworkers. It's just some of them like, all right, well, I'm really annoyed with you right now. But I don't think you're annoying. That one.
1: Oh, yeah. We know that one. And you do, too. So put them on blast. 1-888-900-5217.
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1: Ever tried balancing a dozen eggs in one hand while hopping on one foot? Or maybe juggling cats while riding the unicycle? Sounds ridiculous, right? But guess what? That's exactly what texting while driving is like. Your human brain only has the capacity to focus on one thing at a time. So when you're behind the wheel, give driving your undivided attention.
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1: We're talking about annoying coworkers tonight. And you know what? We're calling them out. We're calling them out. We have a caller, Donnie. Rachel is on the line here. She left us a little voicemail. Let's get to it.
2: Hey, Lauren. Hi, Donnie. It's Rachel. Look, I have a coworker who absolutely refuses to do her job, and it is causing me double, if not triple, the work. You feel me? Because we're already overworked, and it's the I don't give a attitude for me. I've talked to her and my manager about it, and nada, no resolution. What do I do?
3: Rachel, I feel you. The problem is, though, is I am such the coworker to where I would just pick up the slack and I don't say anything because I'm very much of your workplace is your home. It's like your second, you spend a lot of time there and your workplace, your coworkers are like your family. And it's like, I don't want contention. I don't want it to be awkward. So I would honestly just pick up the slack. But the problem is I would continue to tell the boss that like that is something I would do.
1: Yeah, talk to your boss again and again and again and give yourself a little permission. You do not need to like them. It's okay, you have to be respectful, but you don't necessarily need to like them.
3: Yeah, and buy everyone in the office coffee except that person. They'll get the hint.
1: Oh my gosh, you're

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1: Would you let me buy your gas for the entire summer? 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
2: They say the holy water's watered down, and this town's lost its faith. 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Oh my, my, oh my, my love, I take one look at you, you're taking me out.

0: crush.
1: There are people that are rich. Ooh. 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
2: No,
1: so Tesla, the car company, has released a mezcal and it's $450 a bottle.
3: What?
2: Well, also, will that drive you home after you're drunk from all that $450 mezcal?
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